0: feel worse now.
1: What? 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
0: Yeah, man. 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
16: 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And that's why I love Nightly Spirit with my girl Darlene.

0: Roland, and I'm calling from La Plata, Maryland. And first, I'd like to say I listen to you nightly. You inspire me, and I thank you.
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0: 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Tell us your name and where you're calling from.
1: Okay, my name is Edith. I'm from Powder Springs, Georgia.
0: Hi, Edith.
1: Hi.
0: So tell us what you're healing from.
1: Well, I have healed. Thank you, Jesus. And it comes and goes. I guess I shouldn't say, but I'm claiming total healing.
0: Hallelujah.
1: The loss of my sister in 2020 to COVID.
0: Yeah.
1: The loss of my mom, November 18th of 2022.
0: Oh.
1: The loss of my dog, hit by a car in 2024. It's like every 2 years I was losing.
0: I
1: was just ready to leave here myself. It was so much. But God is a healer.
0: Well, thank you for sharing it with us.
1: And thank you very much for your time. Have a great evening.
0: God bless you. You too. Thank you.
2: 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Thank you so much for chiming in. Coming up, I've got your selfie session on the Nightly Spirit.
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0: storm out of the grave. You won't repeat a battle, you won't repeat a battle, but he already, already won. 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He already broke through. He did it, did it, a breakthrough. I said he did it, a breakthrough.
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4: Recently, I heard a sermon about the need to excavate before you're able to elevate. The sermon encouraged us to dig deep to remove bad habits, counterproductive decisions, destructive desires, and even a few dead memories, which will frequently haunt our decision-making powers. We were reminded that sustained elevation is dependent upon an unshakable foundation. If we are unsure about our elevation, more likely than not, it's because we are building upon an unstable foundation. And instead of shoring up our foundation through excavation, we just continue to build on insecure ground. So I want to leave you with this one thought today. It is not possible to elevate to your highest potential until you have first excavated an unreliable foundation.
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That said you

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0: 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The Get Up News, and you know we got the music that you love.
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2: May we please pause for a minute of prayer. Oh dear God, creator of the entire universe, we stop what we are doing to say thank you and to let you know that we appreciate having you in our lives. Because of our belief in you, God, our understanding of your greatness and your mercy, and most importantly, our witnessing of your awesome power and unlimited ability, we know that you can empower us to accomplish that which may appear impossible. You did not let the sea stop Moses. You parted the waters. You did not allow the wall to stop Joshua. You made the wall come tumbling down. You didn't allow the giant to stop David. And you didn't even allow death to stop Jesus, who we all know is still teaching as strong as ever. So all that we ask of you today, dear God, is to please help us to never forget that for with you, our God, nothing is impossible. Hallelujah and amen.
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All right, I'm gonna try it like this.

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1: Come on, just put some sweet words of worship in the atmosphere with me. Come on, let's pull on heaven and get what we need from him tonight. Come on, pull on heaven with me. Come on, let your worship rise in this atmosphere. Come on, right there. Come on. Come on, let it rise. There's no place I'd rather be.

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1: Can I get some help in the house? All right. Anybody remember these kind of songs? See, I got a few on this side.

it's your girl, Darlene. I want you to join me Monday through Friday on The Nightly Spirit, where you'll hear something new with the Off the Record Smash and have an interesting yet inspiring conversation in the chat room with me. And I'll also be talking to some of your favorite inspirational artists. I have a word for you, a classic vintage vault, and prayer every night. And don't forget, it is on Friday nights, the Friday Night Spinspiration with DJ Mr. Watkins closes out the week. You don't want to miss a single night, so tune in every night with your girl, Darlene, right here on The Nightly Spirit. It's time.

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1: For some who don't understand our purpose and may not understand our praise, we as a family in Jesus' name would like to tell you the reason why we sing.

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Never.

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2: I was preaching a sermon one Sunday, and it was the parable. It was talking about the disciples and Jesus when they were going through a cornfield, and they began to pick the corn, and the Pharisees, the legalistics of the day, they came and they were chastising them. Why are you doing this on the Sabbath? They had this whole discourse and dialogue between the two of them. Jesus was saying, listen, do you not remember that you yourself aren't even worthy? You guys bake unleavened bread on the Sabbath, and you kill the sacrifice. You clean the sacrifice. They have a need, and it's my job and my responsibility to meet their need, and I met their need. I trump the synagogue. I trump the Sabbath. I'm Lord of your life. I'm Lord of everything that is you. I'm Lord of this day. Recognize who you're talking to. But in the course of that whole thing, what I realized is that the dialogue was between the Pharisees, or the religious leaders of the day. It was between the dignitaries and the officials of the church and Jesus. The disciples never uttered a word. He literally started embodying his permanent position in our lives because he stepped in between the law and the people and says, no, I'm grace. And because of me, they don't have to defend themselves to you. I'll do all the talking. My blood will speak through all of eternity. I have justified them. Even in their wrong, I know that they're wrong. I know that they make mistakes. I know that they are not perfect. I know that they do things that are not pleasing. But even in their wrong, my blood will speak on their behalf. And I will just, somebody should have shouted right there, because he didn't kill you for all the sinful acts that you committed, but he justified you. God bless me with this song. It simply speaks the life of that message. And I'm just excited to be able to share it with you.

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1: 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I don't know about you tonight, but

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0: Oh, listen, the one thing that you gonna do is smile. The second thing you gonna do is be extremely enlightened. And probably the third thing you gonna do is you gonna be praying for us.
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4: It's Sybil Wilkes with what we need to know. State Representative Dr. Jermaine Johnson has officially secured the Democratic nomination for governor of South Carolina after earning nearly 60% of the primary vote. The 40-year-old lawmaker is stepping down from his legislative seat to focus entirely on this historic statewide campaign. Howard University is actively reviewing financial aid documentation after notifying over 500 incoming first-year students that they were unenrolled over unresolved tuition requirements. University officials emphasized that detailed payment instructions were sent throughout the spring, while many affected families reported pending external scholarships and loan disbursements. As administrators carefully process the incoming records, at least 46 students have already been successfully reinstated for the upcoming fall 2026 semester. Good luck. American consumer confidence slipped in July as rising gas prices linked to escalating military conflict with Iran renewed economic anxieties across the nation. The Conference Board's Consumer Confidence Index fell to 90.8, reflecting persistent financial strain as national average gas prices climbed back up to $4.10 per gallon. Disrupted trade routes through the Strait of Hormuz continue to drive energy inflation, presenting ongoing political challenges with midterm elections less than 100 days away. Dr. Monica L. Baskin has been appointed as the director of the Virginia Commonwealth University Massey Comprehensive Cancer Center in Richmond, Virginia, becoming the first Black woman to lead a National Cancer Institute designated center. Beginning her historic leadership role on August 3rd, she will focus on advancing community-centered research, early detection, and health equity. Congratulations. I'm Sybil Wilkes. Be informed. Be empowered.
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1: I Hate the Hummies has an episode out right now, but we taping a new one live from the Big Ten Conference this morning. That's going to be fun. In the NFL, they are talking out loud that Aaron Donald might be coming out of retirement to play for the LA Rams again. Now, Myles Garrett wants him to do, Myles Garrett is all for it because he just got traded to LA from Cleveland, and that would be an unfair cheat code for all the teams that play LA. Taysom Hill, the Cordell Stewart of the New Orleans Saints. Actually, that might not be fair. My bad, Venos. He did a lot over there with him. Well, he ain't going to be a Saint anymore. But he hasn't really been a Saint in like a couple years. But who am I? Have you guys seen the new uniforms and logos from the Washington, the Bills' new nickel one? The Titans is going old school. The Ravens, the Rams, and the Falcons. Plus, the Browns got a new logo. I'm Griff. And that's your quick sports minute. Commander Cheryl with the birthdays.
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7: Recently, I heard a sermon about the need to excavate before you're able to elevate. The sermon encouraged us to dig deep to remove bad habits, counterproductive decisions, destructive desires, and even a few dead memories, which will frequently haunt our decision-making powers. We were reminded that sustained elevation is dependent upon an unshakable foundation. If we are unsure about our elevation, more likely than not, it's because we are building upon an unstable foundation. And instead of shoring up our foundation through excavation, we just continue to build on insecure ground. So I want to leave you with this one thought today. It is not possible to elevate to your highest potential until you have first excavated an unreliable foundation.
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0: 106.1 News Update, and the National Weather Service confirms 4 tornadoes hit Maryland Tuesday, including in Anne Arundel and Talbot counties. BGE says 5,600 customers remain without power after storms caused 36,000 outages. Governor Wes Moore has named former Delegate Tony Bridges as the next MTA administrator. Bridges will succeed Holly Arnold and officially takes over September 1st. Ravens training camp is off to a smooth start under new head coach Jesse Minter, with Nnamdi Madubuike returning from injury, and the Orioles came back from a 7-0 deficit to beat Detroit 10-9 in 12 innings, their biggest comeback in 17 years. Go O's. In other news this morning, Maryland says SNAP changes have cut benefits for nearly 36,000 residents, including seniors, families with teens, and people experiencing homelessness. Governor Wes Moore says help is available through the MarylandBenefits.gov website. Baltimore County will take over the Dundalk and Randallstown community pools after the Y of Central Maryland ends its lease August 31st. Both facilities are open to residents. Residents can share input at community meetings in August. A Baltimore man has been sentenced to 20 years in federal prison for a 2025 armed carjacking at a Fells Point gas station. Police tracked him down using victims' devices left in the vehicle. Senator Rand Paul says he'll seek contempt charges against Dr. Anthony Fauci after Fauci invoked it, the Fifth Amendment, more than 100 times during a Senate hearing on COVID-19. So mostly sunny today, high of 85, clear tonight, low 68, upper 80s for Friday and Saturday with storms possible Sunday. 71 and partly sunny out. Dre Johnson on Praise 106.1.
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6: Jay, hit me with the tambourine.
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8: I got a three praise.
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9: Good morning, Get Up Church. This is Philip Frazier calling from the nation's capital on this thankful Thursday. I would like to wish a happy birthday to a beloved brother and former co-worker of mine from the Dorothy Heights Elementary School. Brother Harry Freeman is celebrating his birthday today. Happy birthday, bro. God loves you, and so do I. Wish you many, many more.
10: Good morning, y'all. This is Benita Behringer calling from Huntington, North Carolina, and I'm calling to say happy birthday to my Aunt Nella. And Nellon, I love you, but God loves you more. Everybody in the Get Up Church, have a blessed and wonderful day.
11: My name is Reverend Keith Russell, Welcome Friend Baptist Church. Well, my senior pastor is Kevin J. Daniel, and I'd like to give a big birthday shout out to myself. I turned 59 years old today.
12: Hello, my name is Cora Price. I'm calling from Montgomery, Georgia. I'm calling to wish my grandson, Anthony Wendell Smith III, happy 13th blessed birthday. Grandmama, love you, Anthony. Thank you, Get Up Church, for all you do.
13: I am Lisa Martin. I'm calling from Durham, North Carolina. I'd like to say happy birthday to my grandson. Today is Javion Martin's birthday. His mother was on the 20th. My other grandson, Messiah Martin, was on the 2nd of July. My daughter, Crystal McBride, say congratulations. She's a registered nurse. My granddaughter, Kayla McBride, is going to UNC Charlotte. I say love you to everyone. God is good. I thank you, Father. Thank you, Lord.
14: Praise the Lord and good morning, Get Up family. This is Sheila calling from Suitland, Maryland, wishing several of my family members a happy birthday. My brother Troy on July the 10th, my brother Rodney on July the 21st, my sister Louise on July the 19th, my sister Janice on July the 23rd, my niece Dacia on July the 19th, and my niece Rhonda on the 28th, and my nephew TJ on the 28th. May you have a wonderful and amazing birthday, and may God continue to bless your life. Love you all. Thank you, Get Up family. Have a wonderful and blessed day. Praise the Lord.
5: I love it.
7: Yes.
15: She preached that, didn't she?
7: She did.
6: I
7: had my tambourines ready.
6: Yeah, pretty much. I wanted you to hit her with that small and that medium real quick. Let me say happy birthday to comedian Dean Edwards, my guy Gerald Washington, and Men at Large's own Dave Tolliver.
5: Oh, wonderful. Happy birthday to my cousin Russell Whiting, Reverend Russell Whiting. Happy birthday, Russell. All right, guys, coming up in the next hour, Jay Vaughn is in the building.
7: I'm in the building.
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7: Yes, little, big, middle.
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6: Think Thursdays is Friday Eve. Jay, you good?
7: I'm good over here, Griff. 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Yes,
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7: Yes, it's a couple minutes past the hour, and coming up this hour, I'm in for my girl, Erica. We love you, girl. Today, I'll have my Jay talk, and Griff, he'll have his joys and concerns, but I'm joyful and concerned because I brought all three of my tambourines, so I'm ready to get down with the boogie down all the way downtown. All right, and at 11 minutes after the hour, it's the ENG True Hollywood Bible Story. Cheryl, what music we got coming up?
5: We got Kirk Franklin, J.J. Harrison, John P. Key, but right now here's our girl E.C. with Feel All Right on Get Up Mornings with Erica Campbell. Good.

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7: All right, y'all. Y'all know what it is, and you know how we get down. This E&G is from Matthew 30, when
8: 13.
7: Jesus...
9: 13.
7: Did he say 13?
8: Uh-huh.
7: Yes. Okay. well, perfect.
9: Oh, this going to be a good one already. I can't wait.
7: You were
8: so,
7: shut up, Jay.
8: You were so confident.
7: I was. This is the high self-esteem. Jesus is family reunion. Play it, Vino. These two.
2: Matthew 13.
10: Matthew 13 and 58 says he did not do many miracles there because of their unbelief.
11: Family reunion.
7: Awards to the youngest person in the family, and everybody clap.
12: Peace be with you, my child.
7: Oh, there go Cousin Jesus.
12: Peace be with you.
7: Cousin Jesus.
13: Hey, family.
7: Come here.
13: Yes.
7: Man, where have you been?
13: It's so good.
7: I was
13: Jesus.
7: Just
13: right.
7: Look at Jesus. Look at Cousin. Don't he look good?
13: Yes. He look good.
9: Look at that mess on. You got nice tan.
7: Yes. Look at it. Uh-huh.
9: What
7: perfect.
9: You been doing, Jesus?
7: What you been doing?
13: I just been on the other side of the mountain.
7: Hey, Cousin Veronica.
13: What you, yeah,
7: Cousin
13: hey,
7: Veronica,
13: what
7: look.
13: Doing?
7: Cousin Jesus here.
13: Our family.
9: Hey, Jesus. It is so good to see
7: JJ.
9: You all.
7: What you been up to?
13: Oh, wow. I've been hanging out with my 12 friends.
7: Okay.
13: I met a blind man, see.
7: I walked
9: on water.
7: Yeah.
9: Did
7: water.
9: He bring any food?
13: I healed the sick to the family.
7: Hey, Chef,
13: the dead.
9: You walk on water.
7: Hey,
9: yeah.
7: You know, I walk on water, too, because Jesus. Uh-huh. Here goes something right
13: me
7: here.
13: Too.
7: Hey, look at me. I'm a water walker. I'm Jesus, too.
9: Hey. Jesus walking on water. Look at
7: him. Cousin Jesus, uh-huh. You crazy. Hey, look. Hey, where is the wine? What else you been doing, Jesus?
13: Huh? I fed 5,000. I healed the sick.
7: Hold on one second. Uh-huh. Stop cooking. Jesus can feed 5,000.
9: He can feed 5,000. We good.
7: 80 of us here. Hey, where is the bread at? All that yeast we ordered.
9: It's good, Jesus, to feed 5,000. He going to feed us here at the family reunion.
7: Yeah,
9: we
7: but
9: fine.
7: He ain't.
13: It's so good to
7: so
13: be
7: so how
13: here
7: do
13: with
7: you feed 5,000? How did you start? What do you need? Because we only got about 80
9: I'm finna
7: people.
9: Go over there. Ain't nobody trying to hear all that.
7: Yeah,
9: I'm about to go
7: Jesus,
9: over
7: Jesus,
9: there.
7: Go. Ain't you joking? How your daddy doing? He still, I know he made me a nice desk.
13: My father is good. My
7: that's good.
13: Is good.
7: That's good.
9: Yeah. Where your mama?
13: It's so
9: I'm
13: good
9: I'm Martha Leach Janija over there.
7: I'm Mary.
13: Where's Mary?
7: I'm Mary.
13: Mary, come.
7: Ooh. Cousin Jesus.
13: Yes.
7: Hey, ain't this a good time to ask him? Cousin
9: Jesus. Let's ask him.
7: Let's
9: now.
7: Ask him.
13: What is it?
7: Hey, Cousin Jesus, glad you're here.
9: We all here. We thirsty and everything.
7: We had heard about this wedding you went to, and this ain't a wedding. This is our family reunion. But anyway, you could turn
13: that water over there
7: into some.
13: I won't
7: wine.
13: Do that. Not
9: Well, listen. Look, Auntie Martha over there, her shoulder hurting. Go handle that since you've been out healing people and everything.
7: Martha,
13: where are you, Martha?
7: She over there. Keep going.
13: Martha.
7: Away from us.
9: Over there.
13: Martha.
2: He's coming, Jesus, baby, over here. My
13: oh,
2: shoulder
13: Martha.
2: Hurt.
13: Martha, what
2: my
13: is
2: my tourism is acting up. My tourism.
13: Oh, it's like, come closer, my child.
2: Right
13: come
2: right
13: closer.
2: Here. Mm-hmm.
13: Let me lay my hands on you, my child.
2: Thank you, Jesus. Thank you, Jesus. Now go on over there. Someone said, where your mama?
13: You are healed, my child.
7: Cousin Jesus, come here.
13: Okay.
7: Cousin Jesus.
13: Hey.
7: Look at my knee.
13: Uh-huh. What's wrong?
7: I was in a wagon accident, and
13: okay.
7: My knee is funny. It flicked. Look at this.
13: Okay.
7: Every time I move, it flicked.
13: What's a wagon?
9: That's a small thing.
7: You know, a wagon with the wheels. I was getting pulled. They ain't made them yet.
13: Come closer.
7: Here. Touch that right there, Cousin Jesus.
13: Let me lay my hands on you, my child.
7: Oh, Cousin Jesus, your hands are so soft.
13: Go on, my child. Go on, my
7: child. Hey, y'all, look. My knee is good. Oh, Cousin Jesus. Okay,
9: we good.
7: Jesus
9: took it. All right, that's it, Jesus. No more healings for you. We good. Let's hang out and have
7: Cousin Jesus, you too close. Back up. You know I'm OCD. That's too much, cuz.
13: Go
7: over there, cuz. Go see him.
9: Don't be rude to Jesus. You know
7: he's
9: been out.
7: You're right. You know he a prophet. I know my knee feel better. That's what I know.
13: Only in his hometown, in his own home, is a prophet without honor.
7: Yeah, whatever. Cousin Jesus, let me hold 30 off.
9: Y'all so disrespectful.
14: Disrespectful.
7: Now, ladies and gentlemen.
14: Not the wagon.
7: We want you to read the Bible. Come on, Get Up Nation.
9: Get up.
14: That was so
0: ghetto.
7: It was a, yeah.
0: Y'all ain't made
8: Jesus was so proper. Like, yeah. Y'all was so.
7: Shout out to TJ. Yes. Hey, we got more coming up, you guys. It's Get Up Mornings with Erica Campbell. Jay Vaughn sitting in for EC.
0: I am. I'm here with Cousin Jesus. Cousin Jesus.
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0: Finally get Tony Bridges as the next MTA administrator. Bridges will succeed Holly Arnold and officially takes over September 1st. Ravens training camp is off to a smooth start under new head coach Jesse Minter, with Nnamdi Madubuike returning from injury, and the Orioles came back from a 7-0 deficit to beat Detroit 10-9 in 12 innings, their biggest comeback in 17 years. Go O's. In other news this morning, Maryland says SNAP changes have cut benefits for nearly 36,000 residents, including seniors, families with teens, and people experiencing homelessness. Governor Wes Moore says help is available through the MarylandBenefits.gov website. Baltimore County will take over the Dundalk and Randallstown community pools after the Y of Central Maryland ends its lease August 31st. Both facilities are open to residents. Residents can share input at community meetings in August. A Baltimore man has been sentenced to 20 years in federal prison for a 2025 armed carjacking at a Fells Point gas station. Police tracked him down using victim's devices left in the vehicle. Senator Rand Paul says he'll seek contempt charges against Dr. Anthony Fauci after Fauci invoked it, the Fifth Amendment, more than 100 times during a Senate hearing on COVID-19. The Crohn's and Colitis Foundation has led inflammatory bowel disease research and care for over 50 years. Learn more at crohnscolitisfoundation.org. It is mostly sunny, 72 degrees. Highs today going up around 85. Dre Johnson on Praise 106.1.
1: 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And I told you guys who to call. But for

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0: Michigan. Ladies and gentlemen, today I'm interviewing the coach from Michigan and some players from Michigan. This is what I've been waiting for. I was so nice to the Ohio State coach and a quarterback and a wide receiver. But today is the day. This is what I'm here for.
1: What is here?
0: You understand me? If you say you could be a champion, go blue. I'm tattooed and I ain't even go to school. I already knew what I was going to be when I grew up.
1: I didn't know.
0: Come on.
1: I didn't know.
0: We here for this.
1: We here for this. That's what we were made for.
0: Now, somebody in their car right now saying, Griff, you're not going to know how to act. I'm not. You're going to say, ain't he all right? And somebody else saying, dude, Jay really got a large, medium, and small tambourine. She do.
1: You
0: can just say, ain't he all right? But if you like me and you know, Coach Kyle Whittingham is about to know me by name, and I'm screaming,
1: he's
0: ain't he
1: all
0: right?
1: You're known, you're known.
0: Go blue.
2: Now, were you nice to the Ohio coach yesterday?
3: Uh-oh.
0: I was rolling my eyes when I was talking to him, so yes.
3: Such a bad attitude.
0: A horrible spirit. A horrible spirit. But today, but look, they couldn't even do Ohio State and Michigan on the same day. So I'm excited that it's just all about us today. Woo! Woo!
3: I'm still giving him a baby praise for that.
0: Exactly. Shout out to my girl Megan, too. She in charge of all the credential requests and everything for the Big Ten. Megan is the real MVP. How about
1: MVP.
0: That?
1: MVP! Hallelujah!
2: RJ repeats everything you said.
1: Everything!
0: I know. Gotta love her. Get you one, girl. Get up. Mornings with Erica
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9: Hey, Baltimore traffic on Praise 106.1 is stop and go traffic on the BW Parkway southbound moving towards Arundel Mills Boulevard and 175. Stop and go traffic on the east side of the Baltimore Beltway as you move from Bel Air Road towards Perrin Parkway. And then as you move towards 795 on the west side of the Baltimore Beltway, traffic is actually slow. Moving from 795 towards the Triple Bridges, in which traffic is slow due to an accident on Erdman Avenue in East Baltimore at North Point Road. Also, looks like traffic is actually slow on 95 northbound up in Harford County. This is due to construction that has the right lane closed in the usual spot, moving towards Route 24. 97 southbound moving towards 178 in Crownsville is slow. It's not too late. 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
0: Get up mornings with Erica Campbell on this terrific Thursday, Friday Eve. You gotta love it. Jay is amazing. Yes. Cheryl Jackson is amazing. And I gotta shout out my man Pooch Man, listening from Jersey, actually probably South Philly
3: is what Pooch
0: he would say. 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
3: Hey, hey, hey. It's a couple minutes past the hour, and it's me, Jay. You spell it J-A-I, Vaughn, in for Erica today. And coming up this hour, Wake Up and Win with Dr. Willie Jolly. And today's message is titled, Your Greatest Investment is You. Yes, yes, yes, yes. Also coming up at 11 minutes after the hour, we'll have a quick talk with Pastor Mike Jr. Woo, I know that's going to be real good. His latest single is called Suddenly. And Cheryl, what music we have coming up now?
1: We got Adia featuring Erica Campbell. That On The Way remix is coming up this hour. CeCe Winans, William Murphy. But right now, here's Ron Carter and Ricky Dillard with their new one. It's called Open My Eyes on Get Up Mornings with Erica Campbell.

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7: I joined the Navy to serve my country as a Navy SEAL. While parachuting with my platoon, my parachute didn't open. I broke my neck. 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Paralyzed Veterans of America was by my side from that moment on.
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0: Hi, I'm Elton John. In 1981, the first case of AIDS was diagnosed in the United States. 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More than 40 years later, we have the tools and medicine to beat AIDS. But the stigma has not gone away, which means we aren't done yet. In the United States alone, there are 1.2 million people living with HIV. 1 in 10 have no idea they are infected with HIV. My foundation is bringing HIV testing and care to underserved and vulnerable communities who have been left behind because of stigma and discrimination. 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

0: poll. 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Is it Southern?
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2: 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And the National Weather Service confirms 4 tornadoes hit Maryland Tuesday, including in Anne Arundel and Talbot counties. BGE says 5,600 customers remain without power after storms caused 36,000 outages. Baltimore dirt bike riders marched from City Hall to Baltimore Police Headquarters Wednesday protesting the crackdown and seeking talks with Police Commissioner Richard Worley and Mayor Brandon Scott. Officials say the bikes remain illegal on city streets. A Baltimore man has been sentenced to 20 years in federal prison for a 2025 armed carjacking at a Fells Point gas station. Police tracked him down using victim's devices left in the vehicle. Governor Wes Moore has named former delegate Tony Bridges as the next MTA administrator. Bridges will succeed Holly Arnold and officially takes over September 1st. Ravens training camp is off to a smooth start under new head coach Jesse Minter with Nnamdi Madubuike returning from injury, and the Orioles came back from a 7-0 deficit to beat Detroit 10-9 in 12 innings, their biggest comeback in 17 years. Go O's. In other news this morning, Maryland says SNAP changes have cut benefits for nearly 36,000 residents, including seniors, families with teens, and people experiencing homelessness. Governor Wes Moore says help is available through the MarylandBenefits.gov website. Baltimore County will take over the Dundalk and Randallstown community pools after the Y of Central Maryland ends its lease August 31st. Both facilities are open to residents. Residents can share input at community meetings in August. Well, weather-wise, outside, mostly sunny today, high 85. Clear tonight, low 68, upper 80s Friday and Saturday with storms possible Sunday. Dre Johnson on Praise 106.1.
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3: 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It's time for the Get Up Poll. Let's go to North Carolina and talk to Takiya. Takiya, are we tripping or are there some crazy names in our family?
4: I'm tripping. You're not. my whole entire family, including me, and I am the one that gave them the name.
5: What are some names in the family? Go ahead.
4: Okay, so my oldest niece, her name is Alexandria, but her nickname is Bushy. And then my other niece is Amanda. Her nickname is Mookie. And then my name is Takiya, but my nickname is Tiki. My aunt's name is Frances. Her name is Sissy. I could go on and on.
5: Oh, my goodness.
4: It's not what side of life you're on. Like, you know, if you're on West Coast or East Coast or however, I really think it's a cultural thing. But I think it's a term of endearment, especially when, you're a child. You can't articulate your words. So they make it easier for you. They do that too. So.
5: Oh, got you. Yeah. I love it. Yeah. Thank you.
6: Thank you, Tiki girl.
4: You're welcome, Stank Butt, and I hope y'all have a blessed
6: one. Stank Butt,
4: thank you. Yes, Stank Butt. I love y'all.
5: Love you.
4: You're important to my spirit every morning. I appreciate you, and just continue to be amazing.
5: Thank you. Call the same.
4: You're welcome.
5: Bye bye.
6: You welcome, Stank Butt. I know you lying.
5: All right, bye. Andella in Georgia's on the line. Andella, y'all got some funny nicknames in your family. Is there some auntie, sisters, and uncle brothers there?
7: Yeah, it was 11 of us. And every last one of us was known as a nickname. I just thought it was hilarious when this is the subject this morning.
5: What's some names in your family?
7: Okay, I'm known as Sister. I'm 6'8 years old. Okay. I'm known as Sister. And then I got a Madea Sister. I got Lady. I got Lady. Fame. Yeah. Our sister name, Fame.
5: Fame?
7: I got Fame. And a sister, Lady. Sister Madea.
5: Mm-hmm.
7: Another sister, Mom. I mean, and I got a brother, Oak.
5: Oak?
7: And another, Oak. And I got another brother, Maine.
5: Yeah, we got a lot of Maines in the family.
3: She lives in life, y'all.
7: Yes, I got a brother, Sue.
5: Oh, my goodness. Thank you. We got
6: Thank
5: it.
6: You so Thank you.
5: Much. Thank
6: Bye-bye.
5: You.
6: Oh, y'all got names. Get it.
7: Y'all have a blessed day.
5: All right.
7: Okay, goodbye.
6: Hey, Shirley in D.C., welcome to the Get Up Morning question today. Do y'all have any names in your family?
8: Monica, you named two of them. I had an aunt sister.
6: Uh-huh.
8: Her name was Mary Ann Jackson. And I had an uncle son. His name was... Uncle son. Uncle son name was... Oh, my gosh.
6: Don't even know.
5: You don't even know.
6: I don't know that government. I know the name Uncle Son.
5: I just know Uncle Son.
8: Uncle Son's name was James.
6: Okay.
8: Uncle Son's name was James. And then they called my mother Aunt Claudia. And
6: went
8: to how they get Aunt Claudia out of Bertha. I don't know.
6: Oh, just to give
8: her. And then how they get Auntie out of Phoebe Hicks, I don't know.
6: Lord Jesus, Stevie.
8: We had all those South.
6: Wow,
8: they were from South Carolina, so maybe it is a black
6: Southern
8: line.
6: Thing. Maybe.
3: Yeah,
6: wow.
5: Thank you
6: so much. Yeah. Thank you for sharing.
5: Bye bye.
8: And thanks for letting me share. Y'all have a blessed day on purpose.
6: You too.
5: All right. It's hilarious.
3: Best names
5: ever.
3: Right.
5: Oak.
6: Oh, I don't know what
5: the name. I got an Uncle Chloe. His name Andrew. Uncle Chloe listens too. Hey, Uncle Chloe, love
6: hey,
5: you.
6: Hey, Uncle Chloe. Stank Butt.
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11: 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Traffic update as we're dealing with slow ups as you move around on Crane Highway northbound, moving towards Juan Chapel Road. Also, emergency road work here. The left lane remains blocked on Crane Highway northbound as you move in between St. Stephen's Church Road and 175. As we got slow ups out there on 97 southbound towards 178, as we're dealing with an accident moved to the right shoulder on the inner loop of the Beltway right after the 83s, and traffic is backed up from the west side, actually towards Reisterstown Road. Also on the east side of the Baltimore Beltway, actually as you make your way towards the top side from White Marsh Boulevard, traffic is actually slow towards Lock Raven. 895 southbound, the stop and go situation here from Lombard Street towards the north end of the Harbor Tunnel. An accident out in West Baltimore on Edmondson Avenue at Poplar Grove. Dre Johnson on Praise 106.1.
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3: It's Get Up Mornings with Erica Campbell on this July 30th, Thursday. And my neighbors hate me. Security done came up here and said I talk too loud. I was trying to tell him it's my regular voice, so...
6: They trying to steal his joy.
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6: Yeah, Griff over there laughing like, anyways, just me, Jay Vaughn, in for Erica today. Coming up at 11 minutes after the hour, the E and G True Hollywood Bible Stories. And Cheryl's got the trending topics, and Joy Taylor will have the Daily Play. Cheryl, what music do we have on the way?
5: We got Doe coming up this hour, Jabari Johnson, Tamla Mann. But right now, here's Jason Nelson with Made New on Get Up Mornings with Erica Campbell.

0: 1963.
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2: This is the Daily Play with Joy Taylor. Bucks quarterback Baker Mayfield does not have a long-term deal in Tampa Bay. The 8-year vet is on the final year of his contract, which will pay him $40 million this season and then allow him to walk into free agency without any restrictions next offseason. Baker had imposed the deadline of getting a deal done before the season with no plans to negotiate when football is being played. So it looks like Baker is going to be full Maverick this season, and I'm here for it. He led Tampa to the playoffs 2 of the last 3 years. And that was before they couldn't come to a deal on a contract. Baker plays his best when he's got something to prove. The Bucks need to get together, though, because Vita Vea is holding in, and that man is too big and too important to that defense to mess around with. Todd Bowles is still there on a hot seat, and new OC Zach Robinson has a lot of work to do with this and the contract issue to figure out. The NFC South is always gettable, so we'll see if Baker can get it done. 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
1: May we please pause for a minute of prayer. Oh dear God, creator of the entire universe, we stop what we are doing to say thank you and to let you know that we appreciate having you in our lives. Because of our belief in you, God, our understanding of your greatness and your mercy, and most importantly, our witnessing of your awesome power and unlimited ability, we know that you can empower us to accomplish that which may appear impossible. You did not let the sea stop Moses. You parted the waters. You did not allow the wall to stop Joshua. You made the wall come tumbling down. You didn't allow the giant to stop David. And you didn't even allow death to stop Jesus, who we all know is still teaching as strong as ever. So all that we ask of you today, dear God, is to please help us to never forget that for with you, our God, nothing is impossible. Hallelujah and amen.
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0: Hello, everyone. This is Pastor Charles M. Franklin, Jr., pastor of Red Hope Baptist Church, the miracle church where everybody is somebody, but God is over all. 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
0: 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But okay. It's also going to be educating. We're going to be getting into what irritated us.
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1: 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I'll discuss next on The Daily Play with Joy Taylor.
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2: This is the Daily Play with Joy Taylor. Bucks quarterback Baker Mayfield does not have a long-term deal in Tampa Bay. The 8-year vet is on the final year of his contract, which will pay him $40 million this season and then allow him to walk into free agency without any restrictions next offseason. Baker had imposed the deadline of getting a deal done before the season with no plans to negotiate when football is being played. So it looks like Baker is going to be full Maverick this season, and I'm here for it. He led Tampa to the playoffs 2 of the last 3 years. And that was before they couldn't come to a deal on a contract. Baker plays his best when he's got something to prove. The Bucks need to get together, though, because Vita Vea is holding in, and that man is too big and too important to that defense to mess around with. Todd Bowles is still there on a hot seat, and new OC Zach Robinson has a lot of work to do with this and the contract issue to figure out. The NFC South is always gettable, so we'll see if Baker can get it done. 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
4: We have people like John Morgan from Morgan & Morgan, billionaire. We have Mike Novogratz. We have Tashana Duckett, who's the CEO of TIAA Craft. Serena Williams will be the headliner. But we wanna have everyday people as well. 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
3: 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I'm Bloomberg's Justin Milliner on the Black Business Beat.
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0: Grace and peace, this is Pastor Placida Braswell from the Cassandra Ferguson Morning Show. What a blessing to have an inspirational FM station here in Baltimore. To God be the glory for the things he has done. 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
8: What God promised me, it is for me. Come on, somebody touch your neighbor and say, what God has for me, it is for me. The devil can't have what God has for me. 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
1: Ladies and gentlemen, please welcome to the stage my choir in their farewell concert and recording, the Tri-City Singers. Put your hands together. Come on, choir. Let's encourage them out there. Let's tell them that the blessing of Abraham is on their life. Oh, my brothers and sisters, because you are in Christ, you are Abraham's heir, and you have an inheritance on your life. You're the heir to the promise God made to Abraham. Go get your inheritance. Here we go, y'all.

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I'm Francis Middleton from Christian Media Consultants in the Washington, D.C., Baltimore area. 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
3: Shabbat, to commend or to praise something or someone with a loud voice, with a loud, exuberant voice. So therefore, we come...

victory. He's a great, awesome God. He's a mighty God. Wonderful Counselor. Clap your hands. God is an awesome God. He reigns forever and ever. Glory, we give him praise. We've got the victory. Jesus Christ.

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2: Recently, I heard a sermon about the need to excavate before you're able to elevate. The sermon encouraged us to dig deep to remove bad habits, counterproductive decisions, destructive desires, and even a few dead memories, which will frequently haunt our decision-making powers. We were reminded that sustained elevation is dependent upon an unshakable foundation. If we are unsure about our elevation, more likely than not, it's because we are building upon an unstable foundation. And instead of shoring up our foundation through excavation, we just continue to build on insecure ground. So I want to leave you with this one thought today. It is not possible to elevate to your highest potential until you have first excavated an unreliable foundation.
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1: You are Lord, hallelujah. 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

0: the reason why.
1: You're the reason why.
0: Oh, hallelujah. I know I can get a witness in here. Glory.
1: Glory, hallelujah.
0: You're the reason, Jesus.
1: You're the reason why.
0: I know I'm right about it. I just want to say glory.
1: Glory, hallelujah.
0: I give the praises to you.
1: I give the praises to you.
0: Oh, hallelujah. Glory, hallelujah.
1: Glory, hallelujah.
0: You're the reason why.
1: You're the reason why.
0: Listen. And when the song is over,
1: song is over,
0: we've all

0: Darrell Walls, PJ Morton, Abel. Wow.
1: I want to say congratulations to the Walls Group.
0: Yeah.
1: They recently did a show at City Winery, and Brandy went to it.
0: Okay.
1: And I think that is such a big deal because anybody who knows anything about Aja Walls, her whole sound is like, you know what I mean? They call Brandy the vocal Bible. So shout outs going out. I know that might be sacrilegious on this show, but she's good at it.
0: Yeah,
1: she was trained by Whitney.
0: Yeah. Yeah, she's good.
1: Whitney was her, not Britney.
0: I don't know if Britney was.
1: Britney was your mentor. Find an oh, Lord.
0: Oops, I did it again. All right.
1: We look forward to your letters, Britney Spears.
0: You messed that one up. Anywho, what was I about to say?
1: Whitney, not Britney.
0: It was something so serious, too. LeBron went to Philadelphia.
1: He did.
0: Too. Let's get that out of the way. I just wanted to tell you, it's been a week, and I wanted to just kind of share that I'm moving to Philadelphia.
1: I heard you say that to me.
0: For 2 years, just while he's there.
1: Yeah, you.
0: But I love Philadelphia. Shout out to my friends in Philly. It's so beautiful.
1: I do love the fact that if they like you, you know. If they don't, you know.
0: I love Philly, and Philly hang out with Willie. I'll be like, I'm Willie from Philly. Come on, somebody.
2: Okay.
0: Yes, indeed. Family, listen, when we come back, I got a brand new flat out hit of the week. Do you remember the story in the book of Luke when there were, I think, 9 lepers, and then only one came back and said, hey, Jesus, appreciate that. And then Jesus said, okay, yeah, where everybody else at? Huh? Mm-hmm. And of course, I'm Willie Fraser, right? And he said, now you go and you be made whole. So he was made whole. The other one just was healed. This is a song that really speaks to that from Travis Green and Kiara Sheard. I believe that many of you have been healed, but it's time for you to be made whole. I got a song that's coming up that's going to help you usher you into that spirit. It's the Willie Moe Jr. Show.
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6: 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You parted the waters. You did not allow the wall to stop Joshua. You made the wall come tumbling down. 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So all that we ask of you today, dear God, is to please help us to never forget that for with you, our God, nothing is impossible. 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
7: What's one of your favorite memories?
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5: Baltimore Praise 106.1 traffic update, and outbound 395 leaving out of downtown on your way towards 95 is actually a stop and go situation. Moving towards the Fort McHenry Tunnel, we got 17 minute delays out there on 95 northbound from the Beltway on the southwest side. Also got slow ups and 16 minute delays moving towards the Harbor Tunnel. This is actually out on 895 northbound in Brooklyn from the Route 2 spur. As we deal with stop and go traffic on the BW Parkway northbound as you make your way towards downtown. And actually moving towards Annapolis Road down in the Westport area, watch out for stop and go traffic. Also, let's hop here on 100 westbound towards 295. That is actually a little thick here with traffic. And 97 southbound also slow towards 32 and 178. We got an accident cleared out of the top side of the Beltway, the inner loop at Providence Road. But traffic is still thick as you approach the inner loop of the Beltway here on the southwest side towards, 95 towards Frederick Road is actually slow. Dre Johnson on Praise 106.1.
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0: It did. Major, major love to all of my friends and family members across the nation. That's promise. I told you that I would get the opportunity to sit down with the one and only Pastor Travis Green as we discuss this new song that the Lord has blessed him with, Leper Song. Travis, what's going on, champion?
1: What up, my guy?
0: Man, I never had it so good. Just grateful that we had the opportunity to sit down with you. This week, your song is the flat out hit of the week. Talk a little bit about Leper Song, man, you know, because yours always comes from a very genuine place when you create songs.
1: Yeah, this was created, seriously, man, from a deep place. I was just praying and thinking. I was like, man, what would the leper say who came back to say thank you? Like a peace song, a song. What would it sound like? And there's a story in Luke 17 where Jesus heals 10 lepers. A very familiar story. But only one comes back to say thank you. And so this song is a song of gratitude for anybody who's felt misplaced or ostracized or overlooked. And it's like, hey, man, I'm not going to allow success to give me amnesia. I'll be the one to come back and say thank you. And that's what this song is about, man. It's a song of gratitude.
0: Yeah, no doubt. Hanging out with Pastor Travis Green right now. You know, Travis, I just remember, you know, when I started this journey, I'm having the opportunity on radio some 11 years ago, man. And I remember, you know, we were playing a Travis Green song and it was late night, Ahmed and I, and we were saying, man, this song deserves to be played. And I remember that the label you were with, they didn't even have it online just yet. And I was just like, man, I don't know what you're doing with this guy. But he is really, really, really special. So when you have the opportunity to go from the humble beginnings with so many comparisons of you and another artist at that time, and now seeing what God is doing in your life, specifically in ministry and pastoring and music, how does this song correlate with your personal story? Coming back to tell God, like, hey, man, hey, it was a time when I ain't know how I was going to rub two nickels together, but now you have done this amazing feat in my life. Talk to people about where you started and where you are now and how you come back to God to say thank you.
1: Yeah, man, you've been there from the beginning, man. I remember, you know, you made a massive crossover from, you know, being widely acclaimed and mainstream music, and then, you know, having this encounter and coming over. And I remember you getting the opportunity to really blaze a trail, and radio is at the same time I was coming through, was kind of in the same class. It was like, you know what, bro, we're gonna have each other back. And I remember, man, from the beginning you had my back with the music. And honestly, man, all of my music is always organic and authentic to the season I'm in. So you're absolutely right in your description. I'm in a place, man, where just coming back to the simple things, and like, God's just been so good, you know. And if we're not careful, we can replace the blesser with the blessing. And it's subtle. It's very subtle, man. It's so subtle where you could just become overwhelmed and almost distracted by the destination. And so for me, it's like, man, I don't want to be caught slipping and be one that's not grateful. And gratitude does amazing. It medicates stress. You know, it infuses, you know, like all these words. It's like, man, just have a grateful heart. And that's what this song is about. And I love the song. I originally wrote it for our church, Forward City Church, and the church loved the song. And then I was like, you know what, man, let me hit up my sister, Kiara, Kiki Sheard. And I hit her up and she was like, yo, let's do it. And she's one of my favorite singers in the world. And we've done multiple songs together, but here we are back with another one.
0: Yes,
1: song.
2: All right,
0: It's another one. Another one. Travis Green hanging out with us. When we come back, of course, man, we'll play Leper Song to those of you who missed it as the Flat Out Hit of the Week. And then, of course, we'll talk more with Pastor Travis Green. It's the Willie Moe Jr. Show, Flat Out.
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13: crash out, I need to crash. Hey, what's up, y'all? It's Kiki Palmer. 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

0: number one, a cyclosporiasis outbreak spreading across 9 states has become the largest on record. We're looking at more than 18,000 illnesses reported this season. What's even more unsettling is Michigan accounts for more than 10,000 of those cases. About 1 in every 1,000 residents has contracted the parasite over the past 3 months. Now, cyclospora, which causes severe diarrhea and is typically spread through contaminated food, has been connected to shredded iceberg lettuce supplied by Taylor Farms and served at some Taco Bell locations. The recalled lettuce has already been pulled from restaurants and stores, but new cases are still popping up because symptoms can take weeks to appear. Oh, this entire thing just grosses me out, and it just makes me extremely unsettled. For those who have gone through this, who have experienced this illness, my heart goes out to you. I cannot imagine. I'm glad to know that the recalls are getting this under control, but just to think about the thousands of people that are dealing with this right now, man, my heart goes out to you. Everybody be safe out there. You know, make good decisions when it comes to what you eat, how you eat, and when you eat. Number two, speaking of making good decisions, there are some people that didn't make good decisions. They made really bad ones, and they have to serve the repercussions of that. Colt Gray, the Georgia teenager and mass murderer who shot and killed 4 people at Appalachia High School in 2024, was sentenced this week to life in prison without the possibility of parole. And in March, his father, Colin Gray, became the first parent of a school shooter to be convicted of murder after he bought his son an AR-15 rifle as a Christmas gift and left it accessible, dismissing several warnings that his son posed a danger to others. He was sentenced to 15 years in prison today. Number three, the U.S. military launched what's being called a heavy wave of strikes against Iran late Wednesday after President Trump vowed to hit the country, quote, very hard. The operation came in response to Iran's surprise attack on Tuesday when Tehran fired multiple ballistic missiles at U.S. forces in the area. All of Iran's missiles were intercepted, and Trump quickly promised to hit back, telling reporters, it's our turn. The latest strikes were the first to directly target Iran in several days. What happened to the ceasefire? That's all I want to know. Just, you know, anybody want to take a stab at answering that question? Like, what happened? Because what are we doing? I thought, and then I thought we won the war, whatever this is. I thought we won. What are we doing? Deep sigh. Let's talk about it. The U.S. military launched what's being called a heavy wave of strikes against Iran late Wednesday after President Trump vowed to hit the country, quote, very hard. Want to weigh in on the unrest in the Middle East? You can. Or if you want to chat about Colt Gray, the Georgia teenager and mass murderer who shot and killed 4 people at Appalachia High School in 2024, being sentenced this week to life in prison without the possibility of parole, and his father being sentenced to 15 years in prison today. His father became the first parent of a school shooter to be convicted of murder. Want to weigh in on this? Let's do it. We'd love to hear your thoughts. Or if you want to chat about a cyclosporiasis outbreak spreading across 9 states, becoming the largest on record, and we're looking at more than 18,000 illnesses reported this season. Want to chat about these things or anything else, hit me up. Instagram and or X, formerly known as Twitter. The handle is at Sheree underscore Nicole, Shari underscore Nycole.
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12: Baltimore Praise 106.1 traffic update. In this accident, a messy one on 95 southbound. This is at Route 24, and three left lanes are actually blocked, in which 95 northbound, as you make your way towards the Fort McHenry Tunnel, we got like 19 minute delays. Moving towards the Harbor Tunnel on 895 northbound out in Brooklyn, 18 minute delays. Looks like traffic is crawling on 100 eastbound at Ritchie Highway. This is due to an accident in which traffic is crawling from 170. Also, another accident out in Glen Burnie on 97 southbound has traffic crawling at Quarterfield Road, and it looks like traffic is backed up from a Dorsey Road out there. So be careful. An accident on the outer loop of the Beltway just before Liberty Road on the west side. It's not too late. 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
1: We got to talk to him.
0: Got to talk to him?
1: Yeah, man. That's our guy.
0: Indeed.
1: What time for Jabari?
0: Yes, indeed. Family, listen, it is Thank God Thursday. People from the north, south, east, and the west are checking in, telling us what they're thankful for. You on the line with Willie Mo. What's your name? Where you calling from?
2: Yes, my name is Sharon Collins, and I am calling from Gastonia, North Carolina.
0: Okay.
2: I am the pastor of Top Ministry, and I am thanking God for all my tests and trials, how I have overcome, and I'm still alive.
0: Praise God. I'm so grateful that you called in, and thank God. Here's what I want to tell you. Don't grow weary in your well-doing. Don't grow weary in your well-doing. If God called you to it, he's going to bring you through it. Pastoring was a lot harder than what he showed you, but just be reminded that you called. All right? You on the line with Willie Mo. What's your name? Where you calling from?
3: This is Stacey. I'm calling from Richmond, Virginia.
0: Love it.
3: I'm thanking God for getting me through this line. Oh, my God, I got two. But I'm thanking God for stretching me. I'm in my stillness season and waiting season, so I thank him for stretching me.
0: Now, that's good. It's good to know that you know what season you in. A lot of people don't know what season they in.
1: It's true.
0: That's so good, man. I think I'm in a steel season myself, all right? Family, here's the thing. When I call y'all and I say, hey, man, hit me on Trust God Tuesday, phone lines blowing up.
1: Mm-hmm.
0: Because you want something from God.
1: It's true.
0: But when I tell you, just call me, tell the nation what you're thankful for, sometimes I can't get your finger to move so God can bless others through what he's done through you. I know that's not your motive. I'm just giving you the reality of what's happening on this show. And so as a leader here on the show, I want to make sure that you know that this is not just radio, this is ministry, which means we're looking for people just like you to share the airwaves with us to make sure that people across the nation know that it's not just us being grateful, but we have a faithful following of people who are unashamed of the gospel of Jesus Christ. And we want to make sure that people know that God is in the blessing business.
1: Amen.
0: If you believe that, I want you to take this number. I'm going to say it twice, so make sure you put it in your phone. 1-877-345-7747. I'm going to say it again, slowing it down. 1-877-345-7747. You know, a lot of people want you to text. I want you to call so you can minister to the people. More of your calls when we come back. It's the Willie Mo Jr. Show.
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23: 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And just in case you didn't know, you're listening to the Willie Moore Jr. Show. Flat out.

0: Thank God Thursday right here on the Willie Mo Jr. Show. Shout out to Joanne Rosario. Stone, it's Thank God Thursday. What are you thanking God for?
1: Man, I'm thanking God that I understand that gratitude is a deposit.
0: Yeah.
1: Like, it's something that you can do to show God, like, I don't know how you're going to do it, but I know you're going to do it, so I'm just going to thank you in advance. Kids do it all the time.
0: Yeah.
1: Hey, Dad, I want to thank you for that brand new PS whatever. And I'm like, I didn't get you a, oh, I see what you're doing.
0: You see what just happened? I got faith in you.
1: You know what I mean? My wife does it all the time. Hey, babe, I want to thank you for taking me out. Yeah. I want to thank you for the date night we about to go on.
0: Yeah.
1: Oh, you really
0: learned it. You learned how to do it.
1: Yeah, you learn how to do it. So it's like, if your wife know how to do it and your kids know how to do it, why don't you know how to do it?
0: That's good. You're on the line with Willie Moore Jr., Thank God Thursday edition. What's your name? Where you calling from?
2: My name is Tamisha Fisher, and I'm from Atlanta, Georgia.
0: ATL.
2: And I'm thanking God for you guys because you're very inspirational and for people that just starting out in Christ. I'm grateful for you guys.
0: Man, indeed. Hey, honey, here's the thing. Glory to Jesus Christ. Glory to God. Here's the thing. Man, I pray that when you listen to this show, that you see yourself. Yeah, I want you to see yourself. And what I'm saying is, we might not share the same experiences, but just know that you have freedom in Christ to know that you're not perfect, but you serve a perfect God, and your goal is to be ye mature as Jesus was mature. I'm so grateful that you shared that. You're on the line with Willie Mo, Thank God Thursday edition. What's your name? Where you calling from?
3: This is Tierra. I'm calling from Jacksonville.
0: Duval.
3: And I just want to thank God for his continuous grace, mercy, and his love each and every day.
0: Indeed. Amen. Thank you so much for checking in. Here's the thing I'm thankful for. I'm thankful that I haven't lost my mind and I will not lose my mind. I'm thankful that God kept me in perfect peace. I'm thankful that even though some days I get weary, the joy of the Lord is my strength. I'm thankful that I'm leaning into the fact that I'm weak and in that he's very strong. I'm thankful that I don't have to chase anything, that everything that's me is already for me. All I got to do is keep walking on this path of righteousness and God is going to reveal everything that's needed.
1: That's good.
0: I'm grateful for the Flat Out family. I'm grateful that this is a platform we can be honest, open, and transparent and not be judged. And I'm thankful that Jesus died on that cross and covered me in the blood. So my resume on paper does not reflect the favor that's on my life. So that's my thankfulness in Jesus' name, all right?
1: Jesus' name.
0: Family, listen, when we come back, Sybil Wilkes!
1: It's
0: gonna be hanging out with us. The praise break's coming as well. Stick around. 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

0: It's Sybil Wilkes with What We Need to Know. The White House is launching a new workforce initiative aimed at putting military veterans behind the wheels of commercial big rigs. President Trump unveiled the Freedom Haulers program alongside Treasury Secretary Sean Duffy, bringing together Departments of Transportation, Labor, and Veterans Affairs and Department of Defense. The interagency effort provides veterans with expedited commercial driver's licenses and test waivers as the administration steps up enforcement against non-English proficient commercial drivers. In true crime news, a new Netflix docuseries titled The Idaho Murders: College Nightmare is revealing chilling details behind the 2022 killings of four University of Idaho students. The series features 911 audio, where the surviving roommates reported friends were unresponsive, unaware a crime had occurred, alongside memories of hearing an unfamiliar male voice inside the home. The documentary follows the conviction of Brian Koberger, who was sentenced to life in prison, though Koberger recently claimed innocence and sought to withdraw his original plea. Out west, an extraordinary story of survival is unfolding in Montana. David Cifaldi slipped on a rock and was impaled by his trekking pole while hiking. To avoid the massive expense of a helicopter evacuation, Cifaldi and his friends walked 10 miles down the mountain with the pole still embedded in his body. Doctors did remove the pole after 7 hours, and Cifaldi, well, he returned to work a week later. Finally, Apple is partnering with buy now, pay later provider Klarna to launch a new device leasing program called Apple Upgrade. The collaboration allows U.S. consumers to lease their iPhones, Apple Watches, Macs, and iPads on flexible monthly installment plans. Okay. 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For all the news 24/7, go to NewsOne.com. I'm Sybil Wilkes. 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
12: So traffic on Praise 106.1 and some good news here on the west side of the Baltimore Beltway, the outer loop. We got an accident cleared out, but traffic is still slow, actually, from the 83s. As we look at the outer loop of the Baltimore Beltway here from 95 towards Camp Meade Road, that's there on the southwest side, and slow traffic. Here on the southwest side of the Beltway, the inner loop of the Baltimore Beltway, 695 from 95 towards Liberty Road, there on the west side, and 15-minute delays as we're dealing with an accident on 95 southbound. This is up in Harford County at Route 24. The right lane is blocked. Traffic is backed up from the Maryland House. As you move on 95 northbound here towards the Fort McHenry Tunnel, watch out for stop-and-go traffic. Also, looks like traffic is actually slowing 895 southbound between the north and south end of the Harbor Tunnel. Questions about youth or high school sports? 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

0: my accident in 1995.
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0: DJ Morton Mercy right here on the Willie Mo Jr. Show. I'm so grateful for God's grace and his mercy.
1: Shout's going out to DJ Mercy.
0: Hey, you do Friday. Let me do Thursday.
1: Okay, go ahead.
0: Shout out to DJ Mercy. Maurice, we love you, man.
1: Come on.
0: He married now, man. Got children.
1: Yeah, yeah,
0: he
1: look great.
0: DJ Mercy, man. Make sure that you check him out. Okay. Family list today, we were talking about what we were thanking God for. And I went through a laundry list of things that I was thankful for. And then I looked online and said, boy, you spit that out pretty good. And let me tell you how. That's not me being wonderful. That's something that I'm doing every single day, right? Maybe every single day of your life, you're asking God, because the Bible says ask, seek, and knock, right? And you're just asking God for the same thing over and over and over and over and over again. And that's all good. I don't have any problem with that. But I think it's equally important for you to tell God thank you over and over and over and over again. My children have this running joke about Dad. They be like, man, Dad is probably the most thankful person I've ever seen in my life. He will thank you for thanking him for something that he did for you. I said, what do you mean? My 17-year-old said, Dad, I told you thank you for cooking dinner. You told me thank you for thanking me for cooking dinner. I said, well, no, you don't understand. Teenagers don't often come back and say thank you. So I'm thankful because I work with kids and I work with people online. I work with parents, and parents don't often hear That's the gratitude true. From teenagers. So I'm telling you that. He said, nah, that was just weird for me. And I realized that my attitude of gratitude is something that I had to work out.
1: It's rare.
0: Because I was used to asking and God, if you would, and just do this. But man, if you could just start to say three to five things every single day, like, man, God, I really do appreciate this, this, this, and this, man, it just changes your attitude. And I didn't get that from a Bible. I got that from a living testimony of my dad. If you ask my dad, 95 years young, hit or miss right nowadays, he would always say, how you doing? He say, I never had it so good. And then he would tell me two or three things. Man, I get a chance to go to work every day. Man, I got more money than I can stand because I ain't got no bills. And then, man, I got a beautiful wife. And man, not to forget, man, I got you as a son. Like, he would just do things like that. And I realized at 95 years young, his gratitude kept him living. And so maybe, just maybe, to those of you who are in that hospital bed, to those of you who are on them, in them treatment centers, to those of you who are in those homes right now, to those of you who have so many things on your mind, you really want to fight the enemy and you really want to use a weapon, use your weapon of words of gratitude. God, I thank you that I got up this morning.
2: Amen.
0: God, I thank you that I got breath in my lungs. God, I thank you that I got food in the refrigerator. God, I thank you that I got activity of my limbs. And just go through a list of gratitude. The enemy will be so mad because his goal is to show you everything that you don't have. But God's goal is to make sure that you're reminded of everything that's been provided.
1: That's good.
0: It's your moment of motivation. If you don't know Jesus Christ as your Lord and Savior, say this simple prayer with me. Say, Lord God, I repent for every part of me that's not like you. Today I make a decision to make Jesus Christ Lord of my life. He died on the cross. He rose again for me. Because of my confession and my definite belief, I'm saved. And around here we like to say,
3: you say, baby!
0: Yes, Lord, celebration. Best decision you ever made in your life.
1: Best.
0: Get in a good Bible-based church where they're preaching, teaching that word of God. And I want to declare that every single seed that was planted today, gonna get watered. God's gonna get the increase out of your life in Jesus' name. All right? Text me if you said that for the first time. Take this number, 314-470-8514. I love you here. It's the Willie Mo Jr. Show. Flat out.
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2: May we please pause for a minute of prayer. Oh dear God, creator of the entire universe, we stop what we are doing to say thank you and to let you know that we appreciate having you in our lives. Because of our belief in you, God, our understanding of your greatness and your mercy, and most importantly, our witnessing of your awesome power and unlimited ability, we know that you can empower us to accomplish that which may appear impossible. You did not let the sea stop Moses. You parted the waters. You did not allow the wall to stop Joshua. You made the wall come tumbling down. You didn't allow the giant to stop David. And you didn't even allow death to stop Jesus, who we all know is still teaching as strong as ever. So all that we ask of you today, dear God, is to please help us to never forget that for with you, our God, nothing is impossible. Hallelujah and amen.
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5: 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Across the globe, someone begins their day along a sandy beach, listening to the rhythm of the crashing waves. You each envision a world beneath the water, vibrant life in every imaginable form. Now, imagine it's all gone. What was once a place of wonder and beauty is now a dull, lifeless wasteland. Food, jobs, medicine, all gifts from the ocean, all gone. Time is running out to protect our oceans, and without our love, everything the oceans provide can and will disappear. It's our choice, love it or lose it. 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
2: Dear hero, whoever you are, thank you for donating plasma. My body literally gave up on me. Receiving plasma treatments was, to me, hope. Now that I'm out of the wheelchair, I love going on walks, swimming. Those were some of the things I was told that I would never be able to do.
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